But as a fatalist, I just ignore every premonition. But at no time in the many accidents that I've had have I ever lacked a premonition. I always get a premonition. Now,

soothsayer, throwing up the sands in disco. Shortly afterwards.

0: Georges Perec's father, an immigrant of Polish origin and a voluntary recruit in the French army, died on June the 16th, 1940, at the age of 31, following a stomach wound. In 1942, Georges' mother, Cyrla Perec, was arrested in Paris and deported to the Auschwitz concentration camp, where she later died. Georges Perec died in 1982. His last novel, 53 Days, was unfinished. In the guise of a detective novel, this book tells of the absurdity of a world caught up in a giddy downward spiral. The author's notebooks, published at the end of the book, enable us to imagine the end of this story. But these sketches and working notes are also a pure illustration of the writing process, of the complexity and force of thought.
1: Georges Perec meurt en 1982. 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
2: L'usure. 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

4th of September 1942. November 11th. March 25th, 1944. 6th of June. 1944, Overlord. 10th of June, 1944, Oradour. 13th to the 21st of July, 1944, Vercors massacres. 15th of August, 1944, landing in Provence. 23rd of August, 1944, liberation of Grenoble. 4th of October, 1944, Court of Justice.

are one front. Meta language. Workings of a book in a book. Personal diary, schedule. Natural palindromes, anagrams. That's the newspaper's pile up. Cuttings on any subject. All two front. Cooperation. Contradictory exegesis. 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Searching in one's fertile imagination for solutions to the sterility of

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1: It was 3 weeks ago.
0: Me.
2: I was the wearing last brown.
1: I was wearing a leather jacket.
2: Black coat.
1: A winter coat
2: with tassels.
0: January.
1: Sneakers.
0: In the Pacific
3: Two
0: Ocean.
3: 2 days ago.
2: I got really wet.
3: A winter coat.

0: FranceMusique.fr, la contemporaine.
1: Three quarters of the earth is water. The sea is really the more normal part of the earth. There are not many people who really lived in the sea, but they are those people.

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1: May we please have your attention for a safety demonstration?

0: ready, monster? Are you ready, monster?
1: We're happy to assist you.
0: Are you ready, monster?
1: Thanks for flying Current Air. Enjoy your flight to Cleveland.

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I'm sweating. 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It's on. 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
1: I hope they've got Absolute.
0: You mean the vodka?
1: Yes, of course.
0: I wish I could tell him.
1: Just say hello.
0: I

Every book you have read, every brochure, picture, TV program you have seen, everything you said to those you loved, and the first dog you got. All the songs you sang that summer.

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1: Greenland melts in Japanese drinks.
0: Every brochure, picture.
1: 7,000 tons at Disco Bay.
0: TV program you have seen.
1: I am a crumpled encyclopedia in the snow.
0: Everything you said to those you love.
1: Clothed in white.
0: And the first dog you got.
1: White and white.
0: The only things I remember are those I've forgotten. All the songs you sang that summer.
1: White and white.
2: Greenland melts in Japanese dreams.

0: Every book you have read, every brochure, picture, TV program you have seen. Everything you said to those you loved.
1: The only things I remember are those I've forgotten.
2: I must move. 1, 2, 3, 5. 7, 8, 9 kilometers to the east. Further to the west.
0: And the first dog you got.
2: Or perhaps I shall just stay.

0: remember are those I've forgotten.
1: Every book you have read.
2: I am a crumpled encyclopedia in the snow. Dust and grass.
1: Every brochure. Picture.
2: Light and red.
1: TV program you have seen. Everything you said to those you loved.
3: I must move. 1, 2, 3, 5, 7, 8, 9.
1: And the first dog you got.
3: Kilometers to the east. Further to the west.
1: All the songs you sang that summer.
3: Or perhaps I shall just stay.
0: I am white in white.
3: I am white in white.
0: Home. I go home. I am homewards bound.
3: Home. I go home.
2: I am crumpled inside.
3: I am homewards bound.
2: Inside.
0: Home. I go home.
2: Right here.
1: Every book you have read.
3: I must move. 1, 2, 3, 5, 7, 8, 9. Kilometers to the east.
0: The only things I remember are those I forgot.
3: Further to the west.
2: Greenland melts in Japanese drinks.
3: I am white and white.
1: Every book
3: home.
1: You have read.
3: I go home. I am homewards bound.
2: 7,000 times.
1: Everything you said to those you loved.
3: I am homewards bound.
0: I am white and white.
2: I am crumpled inside the media. In the sun. Just in the
3: finest hand. 1, 2, 3, 5, 7, 8.
0: The only things I remember are those I forgot.
1: All the songs you sang that summer.
3: Kilometers to the east.
0: Home.
3: Further to the west.
0: I go home. I am homewards bound.
3: Or perhaps I shall just stay.
1: The first dog you got.
3: I am white and white.
2: Greenland melts in Japanese streets.
3: Home. I go home.
1: Everything you said to those you loved.
2: Right here.
3: Home.
1: Thank you.